a story. Now's your time to experience the pop musical sensation Six live in London's West End. Henry VIII's six wives take to the microphone to reclaim their crowns and retell their stories of love, loss, and their infamous ex. 80 exhilarating minutes, 1 billion streams. 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Book now!

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0: 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Ibe mu afri, some 100, verse 1 to 5.
1: Amen.
0: Amen. 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Enfa ye ye ran a bang one animal. It's a crystal wheel. Ye, na humo bro. Na do ye. Na dum. I don't send it.
2: You've been placed on hold. Please
0: wait.
2: Please hold.
0: Yeah, na yeah, yeah, yeah, and a joint 20, I said, and a egg 20. Now, say, the happening in I in Cassatin thing. Oh, my, we all, oh, my, we all, oh, my, we all. And so, so, it's a senior member.
2: Am I asking you that? Please don't hold. Please wait.
0: Yeah, my, yeah, yeah, yeah, baby. You're dying. And I am sorry, you knew beyond Kikubus and Asim. And so I fell on my own for flow. And you mind, I may my in.
2: You've been placed on hold. Please wait.
0: It's also a struggle for me about the engine. I did two and said, doing a mea, you know, a young one. What was one to say? Oh, no. I know he tripped up for. Ono no ye bambo fo. Ono no ye abantesi. Ono ni etemwa. 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A rear sum. Yea, how ye and Dagny, Castle Tintinina, and I said that. It is I am part of Sayi. It is I am part of Sentuntum. A bon quantity cocoa haiti. Maybe I free pan, maybe I have it true. Debbie Arada. Onzitaniana. And then tea, the Biarada, Ujadi and Inti, Obesaye. And then Tiana Pay, Yasida, and Aye, and then Tuntum, and I ate Tina, away a brabonum, near Tia, near here, Tin Yenim. There, Yasida, Adana Pong Yenim. I didn't follow it about 4 more. Yanfana Yam ran 1 hour and Nibida. Yenny from a crack for tunnel. A humming na ain't I? Yen to so ain't I, Anna? And I see to be a turn in Sasso. Yamaya, that any a hound or so. A woman makes here in the middle of yen how near man in him. And he see a more how near can see a chain ready. Nano Moses. Oh, you may say, Moses. If you can amaze us or how near my neighbor, and I pay a dinner, may I cry in Shira? Yet the Yaban and him above 4 or among your main sister. Yeah, I'm more like prostrate, among the omonym, able to put to form. Omodan painting so. You want Taba and Catawa and him, and I cast a conkron water for that day. Remember, I end the boy of 4. You never pack a sacrana, just a fancy. Position be I, baby, it's me, baby. And so what do you eat here now, said you and Tonto? In Jana Pay. A Jana Abrabonum. A seafood stop, Tom. Yat ye near here, she. Yash it, being a mea ye. Yet answer that apprent. Yet a yash and a punk is him. And let a answer down corner. And in Jim Power Chow, do the kind of a bomb pie. Ah, order your measure, and could to ask a damn quoa. And they'll toss me, you know. And so I slab on the fatty, and no pet, and it's me to see a man in them. Now it's the academy in other near sit up. I call no bad, you know, anymore. Our chow, and the pamino, and the amount pie.
3: After that, anyone. Yet I was sick, or don't fool me. I said, I can see any idea, ma. Yet I was here, that was it, Nammy Batam. Who fatay you, who fatan tontum, who fatan come for, who not say a dear need here as some well read you. Nammy, who mobro, who dosso. Then I pay, but you are said that, but you are ye. A June Tontum alone come for if he said, as I sing you now, I will say you both in my way, Raddy, and I'm so soon your man, and I, you would be empty. Now you are bad, empty, but you are said that. I said, any more, Raddy, yes, I say, you're mad boy, you're more good thing, yes, so for your bonnet saying, be brave, bar, why am I, yea, new refit, yea, do I said that, but mum.
0: Amen.
4: Pai voi ti hono.
0: Any of this empire bonus, a conyam animal.

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2: And I was sick, I made a fool. You are you, you come fool, and then I pay. Yeah, that was sick, that was sick. To me, Cassie, yeah, that was sick, that was sick. See, you won't part, nay, I said that it can be shame, oh, be more, nay, I said that. It be so throw no with ya, nay, I said that. 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the sheer group. Be dear mono, yame, you who bambo ever maswa. Na aye and ye dear mouth. Yet that was it, yame pa. But you was said that, but you are ye, but you don't turn tom. What's up for that was it? Yet that was it be brain, shuffling yame to a bit shy and a pay. Near said that nature were dear old with him who is. Amen.
1: Amen. I told him my whole life in United.
3: Israel, Concrone, and Opey, I said that a year and I said, I am turned to men and come for now, my dear Maw, and there was a papa. When you're away, my way, I fix them, we are but a boom. I rather than agree, I die, I say, I'm sorry, I'll be Miss Harry. Hey, my good day, you are sorry. The right did you open away? We are sitting in a moon. I said, Uncle, we did. Sir, when I'm more dumb, I want my quarrel, so would doctor say, and so none of pay a kicker who saw a cracky as if one em pay a timmy beer, ya no cassa. Ya home qua. 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Yada was it. And pray or clatter as a fool, Pierre, I ain't gonna come bomb the assay, daddy, I ye, and in our seer, and don't come in come for an air brew. So when ye didn't ye, Sonia Brabonia sickness, he could be a rade. Your sorry ye will be into me, and Pagan Mukra Nim Cockran, and that's what that suit she has. When Timmy and my feed the aimo, I may you are and come forward. Ninina, we ain't gonna come bomb fair rade. 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Giacidan, a gia ye nay and nasty. Yan turn to money and come for if you say we hear free. You we hear free, I want to say. ye bedi womransamu wa shade ya ni watemu dia shwade ya shewa ni mwenyam tia no pay eya seda eya ye ye ni de mawo se woni ye dini ye aseda nka wodin aye ye nka wodin na se ne tontom enka wodin kron kron wo ya jin kwapa Yesu Kristo din munti amen
0: amen I don't know. 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A jar of four yet me see a warmer throw some. A jar bay, not a say war. In your mea, who pay any eye? 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I will see a sea quite quite child, the actually, yanning in a ra. 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Edward's a papa, papa. 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Yes, I said, so now a crying, you know, and yet no by a bunny be deep. Papa, a yampo, and so may I wear a ship. I won't bring you now, you cry for so out of my back. You may a ship, you're comfortable. 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I boy, if you crying, you never. Papa, yes, or don't know yen yak a sail or the Mayana. A Brahman came back a same sata. Nancy, I have a japa, the air woman tea. Then a day in an, which I am crying for so. A boy, my own country is at me a bow. Nampo, a full sorrow, and so on was ready. Come back a sweat to come about and change ye. And was the papa, papa. So you are singing our ten. Say, baby, we can not pay a woman, I bet you, and we'll throw out some about an answer. But now, when I say, I am here, I took quite a quantum, a BBM, and here, a piano, when you and your mind, Crano, how many dear and kind nature, I am my you to do. Be I a beer, you can hear, and for France, sorry, and so we'll grab it. Me and I, old dog, I am here, old mother, Cynthia. I'm quite dear, who here am I, papa, papa, papa. See, I know I see a near you tearful. And no paying in idea, so don't come for an intent of moody. Only power, am I a bringing of a boy and quite dear. I may a young channel, or so he mammo, my crunkuna, I see, am I a ba. You never been able to be a bit at an abiatana. Then you added that there, so that wouldn't answer. Amen.
4: Amen.
1: Amen. Amen. Okay, I'll be able
2: to be. I was so wow, do you ask some kind of mamma? I was so, oh, mamma, I don't know. I was so, I was so, I was so, I was so, I was so, I was so, I was so, I was so, I was so, I was so, I was so, I was so, I was so, I was so, I was so, I was so, I was so, I was so, I was so, I was so, I was so, I was so, I was so, I was so, I was so, I was so, I was so, I was so, I was so, I was so, I was so, I was so, I was so, I was so, I was so, I was so, I was so, I was so, I was so, I was so, I was so, I was so, I was so, I was so, I was so, I was so, I was so, I was so, I was so, I was so, I was so, I was so, I was so, I was so, I was so, I was so, I was so, I was so, I was so, I was so, I was so, I was so, I was so, I was so, I was so, I was so, I was so, I was so, I was so, I was so, I was so, I was so, I was so, I was so, I was so, I was so, I was so, I was so, I was so, I was so, 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
1: to a more bonnet for your fianya and a mamma. And I do boom boy, I'm a name we can fire and so you are. And Jeffrey, what it was say. It's so bonifacia no pay. Say a junior move for ye, near Bravo Cronkroning, I'm some pack junior woman, and he has throws us off already. At the moment, we brim. He was rewarding to me, Yansa. I could draw. Then prepare pay a brabo. Nami ye, near him to soap, a little bit dinner up. For new soon, we are seeing what name the penny on Brasimo. The idea and the action won't hear about Charles Rose. A straw won't conquer no more demo. 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It's wrong here, mobo, say ending. It's so hebrim here, mobo. Yan sign free srof adrome. Near to me, the Ian Quanji and Wajma. Now the abdomen so and so with Jesus Christ with him, Monty. Amen.
4: Amen.
5: Because of the truth. 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
1: 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I am pa, oh, don't know yen kind of saying or therefore pa. I am woe, no one coming in with Obano. There we are to wait, and I will in it. We in it, be my four pa, or your therefore pa. What I would say, and but I saw now, Jay and Kukumu. I am poor, who don't in your state, and I will marry now, home. Eh wo ka tio ana uno kwa die do so ana pe bia na uma ya don fofro le nya ni na u nya me u de esa yensa uno kwa die do so ntie be so mu ura ara pe wa se da no ye ye ni e de bra wo sha se esa wa hin 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And you know, I'm coming over. I did your way in the door. So I am poor, so we are staying out of the tray. Now they own Yame would do by a young bonny home pata. I will be a crime for no say, move and Anna say, yen say. And that was it. When I mean, yes, I am. And when you are brave, then so my daddy down would be a quaddy emba. If you want to correct, two years a kind. If you want to have been bonny, you won't see mumma. When I mean, could be out when you know to charge your ma. Yana Wahoo, when you know to charge your ma. When I mean, you're more afraid, we did yet our name will be at a crease or so on, sir. When I mean, that was it. There was your shenan or more flower course of cool. When I'm all fair one so permanent, you know, won't be a cat as a dunker would be. I'm a flower, yes, a cool, when I mean, universities are hold draw. 1 hour, we are both named the Akitan one who draw. When I may am afraid, that was it. Yet I was the attendant say. What are the more afraid? I'm afraid you never have a free class of four, they are called class of four. When I may have to dance, come with white. I ain't come with Dean white. The more from one and bantry. They are cut a cry, call you, you know, more. Can you know what one in Kutian idea in a moo? When I made decisions, I would wear on call for class. When I mean, never would wear a nemo. This is a way of my bravo. 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cassia that was sick. And I pay a cassia you are yet. Why we ain't free born in home? Why old boy ain't seen quantity of kindness so? Why old my uncle so should not even free with you? Now I'm a pay yes and you know, say, I ain't yen in that yet and tum tum and then come with Dean. Why old my dear old pay your throne? I was a seasonal. If I would Dean, I come for Dean, I would Jesus Christ a demon.
2: Amen.
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2: 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A wood drop, what does it say? Mea, Yame, what do me pa? What do me? Me, I'm a cot a wood drop. A man, no. I say, my no man more than a month and a pet and umbre and a pet and umbre. Yame, a tears for Dana se papa papa. 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The marriage commercial see free. Said ye see cornum. But bre permanent mayor. A femia me was any pediano. And ye may be in coy. Let me say, ah. A drum in no me, and I may say, Juno. May I hold your means, means that? Timmy, ready, who are not just a baco cradia. And says, can you pack orano? And so, manum, a number of bosom. And me die. The Sunday, which is a pa, let me a camp meeting. 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
1: 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Amen. Amen. Amen. Amen. Amen. Amen. Amen. Amen. Amen. Amen. Amen. Amen. Amen. Amen. Amen. Amen. Amen. Amen. Amen. Amen. Amen. Amen. Amen. Amen. Amen. Amen. Amen. Amen. Amen. Amen. Amen. Amen. Amen. Amen. Amen. Amen. Amen. Amen. Amen. Amen. Amen. Amen. Amen. Amen. Amen. Amen. Amen. Amen. Amen. Amen. Amen. Amen. Beye Huamaye, yet I must say. Do dear free pan, do dear be drunk, I'm guessing. Kayenina, can we ask you into me tonight? If he say, on me, I mean, the bamboo, you to me, the door, and sanctuary, among with Juma, I did be our year one in my brim. Yan a chance of brosso. I into me, dear, be yes. Ni ema dana se, ni ebusia dana se, ni ankwa ankwa dana se, ni ati asifuni na akasa Yehova, ati damfa Christ Jesus on counting, na gibumbwe onaji e free move, beme tunme wiyakete onaji e free move, die humai, die da, bini na emono, obani phonea cha emweshia. The beer on the old cooks, yea, the old pedio being unknown, will come on a seno. Now, so a radi as a duncan it know. So one share a bonny in yaya mouth down feed, and fear your hana manners. They will mean your name, no, which you charge ye if it's one so on personal credit, yea, beira. To go so see, see, was in Panamo, and in a domo, and nothing ye in a tenant's name, and then as a papa lay so. Be a on prayer night. Bemua, young Kenya, me ask them. In night, it is a opacia jay into your stern, only a mobile. In yeno, one also ye. In ya pimina, man. I can a pen in your juma. It's me now, but I know so. Yes, so I know I'm our jayadan. 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We are singing. Amen.
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And ye dear ye send a bang one animal. Ye why am I in a dorsal? The be a yet yemu, ye mofra, the be a yet yemu, ye yari, the be a yet yemu, ye see ye nigh and cotto, the be a yet yemu, ye young conqueror more dain, the be a yet yemu. Chanting any moon tray, and Debbie, I had Tiamu, dear, and you must some, yet the end I sam, yet the name of who be brave, Benjamin. And can then come wood done in Yadia than Yasida. Now can I say, Dano, a bubuapun, a baby in Bubun Conria, a baby a pun via a water tongue. Like a wood jan, and now do I say that, oh, dear, some in Yadia than Yasida. And no, and a man a home in a soup. That's how I call baby no one cassa, or grow any pay. 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
2: Amen. Amen. Amen. That was Nyame Baatan. That was Okunjedom. That was Great Ram Nadi Nyankopo. 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Edi nise den wafe mua kusi. Ti umadi bonyefuo. And the prayer very sure now, sister, do I say that while ye ye no one tontum, no one come for a bro. If you say the beer on our conje, and now you boom way up conje, dear the chin so it is your pencil. Say, Radia, that was say, say, I come to any now where you soon could name. A demo brain in our and you make us here where you soon could name. A money for any bread here, or boom say yata. Now so, oh, poor woe, now so on chia dear. If you say to me, I'm wimmy and Jatana, my no fisher and ma, dear, that was it. Said a country, would he a good dressroom, Jim? Or my bass would do my big dressroom, Jim. That was you say, or my quadrumina, you know, or bow, who bind do a much a day, what dominish running cooling, Jim. That was a see a mamma, quite not to see. Rad what bow, you know, who bind do a much a day. Wa dumnish right that was yo says sign be a one day moon yamika say wa kwanji yay a ji a free mu kra kra kwa ya that was say so one may call hospitals and what draw or do mako basum jinin kunim diemu and that was yo so my co interview and no one more yum kunim di for and that was say so my co court and that was the saw do mako basum jim omum pa or money for dear google fiasse and it soon mono jawa san san money for napo Wabubu konye beer from my console. There was this Adum Shrensway, or to talk with some men, they adjumayan in Ayenstra, and in Kunindian in Quayer, there was say, said never there was said that a shayan, no, be a benam, be a beco, be a bayer, be a bayeno. The ani bedian in Ayami was Shrasua Maye, Naya, what they knew in Yami, what do you? There was your side, Junicun Tonchia, they call for bonnies to me as him. A bomb by a free bonny pet, Nimraton and Ray anything to bear em. My dear friend, son, must so bear em. When Yammy, that was it. Yet there was a papa, person, that day. Wami at yes, I would journey a home. Now, when I had done, I won't pay so. What the ever chat? Now, what the echa? Now, what the edding could name? I shall be concurring me, drain him, Ryan, Cassie. Would the elder, the econin and piano? What the other best film could you dear moon? Yeah, do I say they need can be a mouth? That was say, Cyril would do for you and never watch a chill one, Murray. No, I show one thing. That was you, so woman, need us, Rasma. A bobo, dear, I owe a no man, and the woman at Dania, ye. I said, I'm counting, I ain't counting, but say, yeah, don't ya me. That was you, look, but say more, Dano. But you have 2 years so. Now, dear, dim, could you mind a day now with Jesus Christ? Amen.
1: Amen. Amen. Amen. 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Ya ye ho mespa.
2: Edi ntiti.

0: If you're tired of constantly swapping your glasses, you have to try this. Throw away your outdated reading glasses and expensive varifocals because this single pair can meet all your needs. These smart...
1: For the gift of life in one breath. I want you to spend a large amount of time, whatever wall you may be facing, whatever obstacle may be on your path, on the basis of God's word. Remember, God is not a man that he should lie. He's not a son of man that he should change his mind. By my God, I can leap over every wall. Pray to God for strength and power and ability and the right mindset to leap over every wall because of his power, because of his grace, and because of his might. Now, in the next 5 minutes, 2 minutes to thank God, 3 minutes to pray to God, the things or the various walls you need to leap. Lift up your voice and begin to pray.

0: begin to wrap up with our prayer. Father in heaven, we thank you for the gift of life today. We claim every promise in Psalm 18, verse 29. We pray for strength today to leap over every wall. We pray for grace today to leap over every wall. We pray for might today to leap over every wall. In the mighty name of Jesus, we pray today, grace to leap over every wall, spiritual walls. May we leap. Academic walls, may we leap. Career limitations, may we leap. Anybody in this place who is giving up on life because of the doubty nature, the impregnable nature of the walls, every impregnable wall. By my God, I can leap over every wall. Anybody in this place who has wept, who has cried, who has been bruised, who has been damaged emotionally, physically, because of the nature of the walls we confronted with this morning, on the basis of God's power, on the basis of the authority of God's word, may we climb every wall, may we leap over every wall, regardless of the height, regardless of the history of the wall. This morning, in the mighty name of Jesus, may every wall, may we be given the strength, the capacity, the ability, the potency, the courage, the zeal, the zest, the mindset to leap over every wall. And when all is said and done, we will look back and we will say, it has been the doing of the Lord, and it is marvelous in our sight. May the young boys leap over walls. May young girls leap over walls. May the youth and teenagers and young adults leap over every wall. And may the aged and the old men and women, matured individuals and professionals, may everybody here on this platform called Uplift Your Morning, as a family, we pray for the capacity, we pray for the ability to leap every wall. In Jesus' name, amen. And amen. And amen. I pray that in the name of Jesus, you will leap every wall. Don't give up. Don't give up. The devil may be defiant, but God will grant us grace. We will leap every wall. Amen. Get to the comment section and tie. By his grace, I shall leap every wall. By his grace.
1: 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Now the approach to mitigating it is too. We are BitSight, transforming the world's most comprehensive external view of the attack surface into smarter cyber risk.
0: Take your Bibles. Before we do so, can you kindly share that link right now? Can you just kindly invite someone into the space? Can you kindly invite somebody into the space?

0: It was Jesus himself who said, "If you continue in my words, then you are my disciples indeed, and you shall know the truth, and the truth shall set you free. If the Son sets you free, you will be free indeed." You can say an amen out there. I make to you four promises. Promise number one is the Bible shall be the bedrock of our study. The reason is the Bible means what it says and says what it means. Promise number two, you are going to be enlightened irrespective of who you are. Promise number three, you are going to be challenged to make the most important decision of your life. And promise number four, your life and mine will never be the same. I caption this morning, the power of one obedience. The power of one obedience. The power of one obedience. Exodus chapter 8, verse number 6. So Aaron stretched out his hand over the waters of Egypt, and the frogs came up and covered the land of Egypt. The power of one obedience. In our journey towards freedom, may we never underestimate the power of just one obedience, not two, just one. What's the big idea? God-given assignments move forward when instructions become action. The assignment God has given is able to move forward only when instruction becomes action. You don't get it. Between the command and the consequences stood one obedient hand stretched over the waters of Egypt. The power of one obedient. Let me quickly hasten to say, when we talk about obedience, obedience does not always produce what I call comfortable outcomes. Aaron's obedience released a judgment over Egypt. So when we talk about obedience, it's not always comfortable. It comes with consequences. But because of time, in this verse number 6, I see three powerful lessons. Three powerful lessons. Aaron stretched out his hand. What does that mean? If we want to be free, hearing must become doing. The process that will lead Pharaoh to break down ultimately are the plagues. The second plague that occurred was on the back, on the basis, or was occasioned by Aaron stretching out his hand, stretching out the rod over the rivers, over the ponds, and over the streams. Hearing must become doing. Too many of us, we hear, we don't do. James 1:22 says, may we become doers of the word, not just hearers. In other words, instruction remains incomplete until someone acts upon it. The days are over where we will hear powerful, beautiful, inspiring, intriguing, radical. That is not obedience. For us to be free, we are going to encounter defiant Pharaoh. How will God break them down? We must move from hearing to doing. Hearing must become doing. God gave a command. Question: did the command change the situation? No. Situation only changed when obedience enters the scene. I pray in the name of Jesus, may obedience characterize our journey towards freedom. May we obey. When God gives a direction or a directive, when God gives an instruction, may we obey the power of one obedience. Some of us, we have the knowledge. We would never act on the knowledge. How useless is such a knowledge? You don't get me. Today, note one truth you know and act upon it. There are too many things we know. Just do it. The power of one obedience. God, I pray for the grace to move from knowing to doing, to move from hearing to doing. Freedom is only possible when we do it. The power of one obedience. Lesson number one, hearing must become doing. The Bible says, Aaron stretched forth his hands and wrought over the waters of Egypt. The second lesson is this. Who supplied the power? God. What did Aaron supply? Availability. So God supplies power. We supplies availability. We are not the source of the power, but we must remain available to the source. Some of us, we are not available to God. The reason why there is stagnation, the reason why there is no breakthrough, the reason why we are not experiencing the blessing, bondages are not broken, subjugation and oppression not defeated. We are not available. Hear me. God is supplying the power.
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0: One of my greatest fears is not to be available for the Almighty. Could it be?
2: John chapter 14, verse 1. 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But if you choose sebiya minsuru, you can make it. 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And I pay on Yamia Samam, the Libra, when you say, he is showing you whom if you are quem. So be catch or say, Mansura, na or Patro say, next as was only part. Our ability and capability, our two new one, what they say, I did be a bea, Yana, Anya Yentia. Aye wa jemu so wo so ya enye yie no ono betumi aboa ama wo die watumi aye mana yie ni obi e pa ne nsa anka no ono betumi aboa ama wo nsa aka ni obi ye ye ohwe aso no ono betumi aboa ana wo die waye amana gina ho ni obi ye ye owu ye no ono betumi aboa ma waye wie enya nkwa. You'll be a fra or to hear you know. On over to me, I'm well, I'm over to me, fro at the top. You will be better, sir. Now, so a Benny Papa, a good way here. Now, one eddy in your mouth. Obey to me, Chancellor, sir. Man's remember, well, you go to me, here. Almost only Pana, what the answer. Sometimes, Grandpa will be to me, sir, was a member, well, and you are now here. Menshro mama uska ma wudi aye na so kudu ba bia so ni pa guri ya No, can I say, I am sorry. The person came here, Nansu Mahmoudin, and to me, I'm here. Obi to wish about a member of this room. Nansu, a bit too down. Ness when you pan around one room. I know Yari. And I say, Fabi, you will copy a baby. On to me, and wow. Sansa, me, my tongue, and the years of play said, but I'm a couple of you know. Now, minimum would be a more cocoa getting bored. Now, Oshem Bosse, Semivia, Oberpe, a tomorrow, Amami, because administrative manager and a downfall. So, even when I was at school, no, let me do German, say, if you're pa, cocoa getting bored, I never yet, I was black game. Now, make it car. Now, nothing is there. Well, to me, I'm one. And could you be a milk one? You do understand me, you know, what I tell you, so. Oh, sorry. Papa and Uncle went down to Swab Wamino. You're in a free administration department or eco procurement in the NAE. When you pan out or share Mubama, the ministry, Muslim minister, no bed, mamma, no. There's some orca. Bana Pemica, who would have been once a macho. Only the Unimamo, or not the Nipa, or Yehuda Nunyahuda, or Yatimpa, or Tumi, or Motin, or Nunyam, or Mosra, or Tennessee, maybe Esso. Then you be a nosophobia, and your post will be a ya, papa of the house will be as a Namika. And yet, your dear sorry be a by, ne a sorry be more penibia. On your Pentecost apostolic and as I saw be my elder, I'm talking about Jesus Christ. May can obey my Jesus Christ wants him. Or no na pay all catch them in all say. May you slow, young in indeed, and one fans one as on the campus. He has given us two assurance at the same time. Or so young chin no on D. May young chin a genuine coupon or yen a janusun D. What a blessing. What a promise. Yanti or no Uran Indi, Nianti Yehua Yangu Bosundi, Nayanfa Yamu and Tunusu. Oh, Jesus Christ and Abbey. May Mawas and Pebby, Niamma want to mean to a long uncle anymore. And I've been pardon, say, and can some tear way at you, no. You make a move, you take a step, or to an amount up when him. Say, a who be winning, say, a show you when him one. And I pay. A woodanum, when Yangupon and in the back, Yelso Christo, a catcher was said. What I would he would come home? Yes, you know, all the information in Brow. On say, so Penny Wawa, or Tasma, Nema, and as I knew, I say, Mumfa and Sammy and come on my mouthful. Nana pay, change your point, Yangupon, Jehovah Jira, Jehovah Jeskin. Jehovah Rofini, and your dear man by Jesus Christ said, for country, my ma, I'll give you a count. I will show you to me come. Well, you can't come, who couldn't come with my count, say, Mamma, sure, when Timmy Jesus Christ wouldn't be. Never so may Papa Yehovah and Yahoo Ponso, when you didn't do a pregnant. No matter the step that you are taking, Monfam won't to me so. Monshami, submit to me, Abuamo. Abrabo Piro be to know, and I pray a better man, yes, to me, catch up with a man. So, anything that you want to initiate, be your person, shall see a piano. Yes, to see minimum video, so catch up, say, man, so be a year now, when to me, and ya, or no, yes, to crystal, any nature, and young coupon will come home. No, my show, no, what to me, I hear a year. Now, what shall they say? Well, wow, one swa. One wow, who see quite few feeling when now they will make sure, sir. Remember, wow, I'm well complete. Well, we in your way, you know. Jesus, I'm a control, sir. So be a new year, would you be a young one? Sometimes they win this way. If you want to be brave, never, I'm sure you won't. And in me, I walk. Brother, be as I said, you have some idea. I send you a woozy dia who go to baby a beca. The council will be and to me, you understand me coming. Mingo see dying now and go to baby now. See, a whole moon. And a penny can say me, Joe. Sir, a wee no Israel for our branch room. And to a young woman, smile, say, oh, we must say, my was as no so. And to Mongo. One tintin, one guess, you know, tell you we can't stand them. They are too big, they are too tall. You're to me one, you're to me, you know, one name. And the baby, yeah, yes, I'm your children, and you're going to die. But nothing, Tony, I'm going to say, no, I'm not saying we can't even do me in our way. Joshua, any color. No one won't to a young boy, say, Shafway. The area no matter, no. Ain't natural. Near Kohu or Hono, and Kofonos of Suwa. Namunti, when young Kokong or Dian do Hanunting, to me, dear, give it to all. Emphasize on that. To me, dear, to all. Now, when Jim Ranting be doing as some so, Elbo do not some Nuguya, and they entered onto the lad, they wouldn't be a maw. I got a phone of Grampono. We move you up, even then those reprosarians, you know, almost can say, what have you? You're trying to be who? You're trying to answer you be who? In the moment you're mongo, you say, yeah, we have been forbidden, say, me and Quasa, so. The boy and Bobo and Bram, my Quasa, but the four Quasa, so. Mommy and Fay, who don't change? You're quiet, and you're baby, and you're so. And I got to, despite all the setbacks, now should be a one woman. What do you have to do? Two animal across as a little. One I said, one I said, I would be tears as a no, and my attempting to be here. No, Konya, the old D, with Diablo, so. Now also what is Empano, I said. Sempa and it's a young part of we. Yet he want to change the Namia Abu Rasas is the good idiot. A dozen woman be indeed. Even a quatani, we ye a mutum channel, when ye meet dear, nor dim my wanga when ya part of. A brandia would hear me. A baba would you, papa would hear me. What's up, Brabas? What you come from which you were gonna would hear me. So I knew who Antunjay Antunjaya. You may not have a say. Obiasam say, be ye, oh, but no how pani who any shrub. Wama attitude, what Jenny and Wakuma? Who any shrub? I want my little what Jenny Wakuma. And your way for Bian were you? Woman, your woe. You overcome them because the spirit of the Lord lives in you and with you, inside and outside. Hallelujah. Let's obey you. Who is left you all? Name, name, name, name, Christ name, name. David can say, "Me ma ehu ma kwemo." Nambo me na owo susuma bunumpa. Aw, me na masamra do kwampa. Me na cemetery kwampa. Minam Forest Grandwa, Minam America Chrome Grandwa, Minam London Chrome Grandwa, Minam Germany Chrome Grandwa, Minkwana Minam Grandwa, Yehoah, Yesu Christo, Nidim Baboni Emmanuel, no, O come home, and to me, Zero. So be the man of Payamishon Grand, say, I am man tank can say, Minkwana Minam, intimin to me, yes, physically, no. Baby, baby, I'm a cat on one when you come in. There it is. Minam a woos, small boom, grandpa. Min shro, his son said, Yehoah, one name and no home. What bar no puma? and a teacher me will not tell me why. And a penny Kenya will be the day. What put to do? What thing to do? What dear you know what to do? What casa casa to do? You are talking too much. You are grumbling too much. And your bonny visa, you know, Israel for no. One young Kumin Yepa and our young bonny be a brosso. And when young Goma, I wore back it our mom. But grumbling, you who? Any and me, Eba. You tell me, there's so much me here. I'm on a single, I am over there, sorrowful. What I had to hear? What I papa be here? Because who shows up where papa? Sa, send him papa no matter of will be attributing, human being, affecting our giving, no? Umo bibia, when the panama gina fire was ano, and dia in whom? And you're sure a web be more, and met a bimu quankasa in twin twana mon, and ye bibi. A wonty, it's wonty. Guy Bians was a means of my land of you. It's as a matisse and come from moi. You be come, Ubi Quayano, my sierno. In Jonas, I am printing, and when I'm getting a cummum, say, Mansumuqua, no, you be see me. I pray and declare, sir, if you will accept the Lord as your personal Savior, Jesus Christ as your Lord and everything, no one can ask me out to some Misra. You will make it, and you will make it more than before. Obey your grand woman, Abuzo. So be the man of prayer. Me Kenya, Kupon has a man, Jimmy, Achao said. Yes, you say, and Kanchao said. Ye who? You so few more. A son said, Okamu, no Babua, no Betu. When they strike, he has the ability and capability to deliver you. Oh, to me, one, what is there? Or bet you if you are time for this. Maybe I'm in a cool one to me or to me. Oh, I'm a way ye. Met you, mebwa. Or sit down, no more, sweet. Or come home. Nidini.

Jesus, Idemo. 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I mean, even investment, and the matter wasn't better. So if you don't throw the risk of any young engineer, you can't do any investment. Don't do me a me Kenya, what do you say? Me also, from oh, to me one more day. 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Oh, me, I'm a grosser, and soon I'm a cow. So, one day, I'm a new one, yeah, upon Messiah would think. 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From today. Yes, in the mochina, I feel there of mochina. Then if I say, yes, we can walk on, we do when him, we do a cheer. Yes, we can walk on, we are man in Hunumo, we are Babra Semo, Sasasia, Nick Tani Butu, me port to do, Kogu Pumumboa. Yes, you say, we can walk, we can walk, oh, oh, oh, oh, oh, oh, oh, I thank God, so young boy, be a quiet man, sir. Men who chain us a moyan, a pay, sir. One man who I'm a name be up, I want to do. I shall so. Madame would be now. One in the evening, you never see a bush wound fee. The first young goof you're known is a wall jacob. San Catrina, a young woman from Bion. Baby of your cacra. The youngest is so someone, Angasa. And you won't call no home in a pair no catching music. Mura, Minunia, Nancy, and Nemo Sam Wayne. One and three are meant to make la. Because you'll be a catch them say, oh, yeah, baby, for who didn't come on with you got your wish of war. Then you press, oh, a foie. Get three way, dear man, my minister. Bo, get to a dear monsieur, never quarrel. Bebre, make us almost run ya. One jack will call them world jack in this. I have big yammer. 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Of course, Yawade didn't kind. And what the month of August mean? Me country will say, yes, you see, me country will say, Menslo, Jimmy is over to my boy. Any on a prayer, Nature Yankupon Yehoah, and you see, counsel, this too, only you know, say, when woman country will say, Menslo, and your president, Jimmy. Any MPB, any assemblyman be, so many of your grand borough appointment is limited to Tama and Yamawan. What do you want to politicians who are the time you do? You be Gino, you be Pamano. The years within an Indian and Chimuta, a one, a watcher, a walk of New Year's Year. Oh, to me, one more thing. Oh, to me again, ah, the Piazzo Owens. When an appointment in Moana pay, or of what would Jimmy, every Ghana, a Libya, and a pay as my making. So would you two know the years of Christo, and know you would have come between my connect to a man you owe and a woman.
ma won aboa wo na fo de won konkon so awo no na sunsun afam so so aboa wo a kansam ya meke edimaji na ebedi aboa enne dei me fa Yesu Kristu eye mi wura enne me kira anaje nkwa me de mi won nyina ma no na sum me nam no so asum awurade ya nkupon me nkwa enne nyina and dear Radio Buame. Ta amen to us. And she had an appay, me do busy, and an appay when young Pass Mamsum Bum Run is there. Dear Radio Christody, do you want young Bondi? Do you want me energy? Never also to Yamon Gongronson. The be bid you are a bit to me account as you. So what poem wanted as a mea? But what the answer, baby, I will be a woman pair a sorry ah. Your boy is within soon, you know. But what did I say over call, my boy? Maybe go and do. The producer also answers your book by a team up. And you say this answer me a blow. Medina Eldebia, the Kasai, if you Ghana, and a pay. The number, Ghana number, 0244 016640. 0244 016640. My friend Beno or the new at was here, and you may see nice one turning can be one. Or two for you to move, not yet in Cromwell. And then I watch it over 10 minutes, and was every day to do. Maybe I'll be here, now see a frozen. No more, you know. Anything you want to go to us on this bar, Macrao. Bye bye.

0: satanic call that is binding you and any other in your village. If you shall fire, say that call be broken. Fire!
1: London, your time has come. Get set for a unique visitation of God's power at Storm of the Spirit, London Encounter 2026, with Prophetess Rose Kelvin.
2: God bless you. Praise the Lord. When an oracle steps into tabernacle, obstacles are tackled into miracles. Has your best effort produced worse results? Are you in the chain and shackles of the wicked? You are my candidate.
1: Ministering under the power of the Holy Ghost, there shall be salvation, deliverance, healing, and manifestation of the power of God.
3: I want to pray for you because there is a force from Obosi. Obosi.
4: Yes, mommy, that's my husband's
3: feeling. Look at a force from Obosi. There is something that has wings that is sitting on your head as I'm talking to you. Because of this pregnancy.
4: Jesus.
3: You need to pray. Because I see the day where you are born, something happened. But who is it that swear that it cometh to pass when the Lord has not performed? Madam, look at me. I am going to breathe into your mouth. And that will be it. The force will return back to you.
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0: You, and a pay a fast up when your way so at ya in your bar, Jenna. Boating, and a in your bar, Georgian and Yama, and a in your bar, Udra, Buedi. Any and penny for one kind in the bio num in a church will be a mama day, a wonum in a chill be a even if you be a Israel, see a moodia and just see a frim. 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
1: That's here for Christ, I soon drink coming in. 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
2: 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There's a melody in my heart. There's a melody in my heart to praise the Lord. There's a melody in my heart. There's a melody in my heart. There's a melody in my heart to praise the Lord.

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on your phone, Coco. Now, what's such a run again? 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He says, I see, I get this way, I get some. And I'm on pet, and I get it. One of them, say, what you do?

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2: 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There's a melody in my heart. There's a melody in my heart to praise the Lord. There's a melody in my heart. There's a melody in my heart. There's a melody in my heart to praise

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0: 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If you say what the Bible working can empire bo in church, any yam some pa, e boy, me yin na ya fra to dinner the accosor, and unty brabeca hona yin na yen co.
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0: 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If you say, what the Bible working kind, empire bo in church, any yam some pa, e boy, me yin na ya fra to dinner dia co, so, and unty brabeca hona yin na yen co.
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0: at the end call. If you say what the Bible can kind empire bore in church, any yam some pa, eh boy, ye and I ya for

heart, there's a melody in my heart to praise the Lord. There's a melody in my heart, there's a melody in my heart, there's a melody in my heart to praise the Lord.

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on your phone, Coco. I was such a run a day, now I'm a mid. He says, I see, I get this way, I get some. 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
0: 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If you say what the Bible working kind empire ball in church, any yam some pa, boy, my yin ya fra to the end of the accord, so anunty brabeca hona yin na yen call.
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0: 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If I'm a chubby bray, yes, Emma will be beara and rent your best rate. Say, be a chair or so, or fra, you be able to say, ma, ya boy. I think Pacho did this thing so, a jumedi, a yakopon, and I'm a quine so, a day, a si ho, ama, yay, Miss Remo, number no, a beamo, you be to me, a fray, and Pacho will find champion number and escape maker cry. Okay, Pomacho, a break or son, I made a number, it's not a better trigger. And on Tisa Brimo, and yet, you know, a papa, Anani, and I in Yenia Sarah, Yamina, almost so I want some, am I in a ring? Tiabonia Pompire say, obey your machine, chair, cry, no, I form a digger, my train. It in Pomacho, my brass, see me see a trassy, na my bompire, and my bompire, and my nocia, and yea, better no, a elder, Anani, and I Yenia. 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It a conquering rain, so a cost word I was being acquainted with dear my aim, Eddie, Papa, and near Buffra, Abrakayan, sir, so many a maker, sir. The patch will be brave, Papa, bray, saying, yes, so many insane infinity if we're free for another hunker. Name on boy, and then some are you saying, someone has a sense of saying, and some infamous bra conquer, but I drink sacra. It is tea for you now, but when you move, what's the sign, Papa? Now, boy, am I a contributing at now? Home, no cream was training him. Or quite on a sober cassa train, said Nisha wants to say, cassa funny, Papa, or near Buffrey, cassa form when your name, not for train. Yes, so be bracing me mobile, Nitty, and then so we used to deem. Amen.
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1: last event last day events page 267 the battle against self continues so long as satan reigns we shall have self to subdue with certain sins to overcome so as long as life shall last there will be no stopping place No point which we can reach and say, I have fully attained. Sanctification is the result of lifelong obedience. Constant war against the carnal mind must be maintained, and we must be aided by the refining influence of the grace of God. which will attract the mind upward and habituate it to meditate upon pure and holy things. We may create an unreal world in our own mind or picture, an ideal church where the temptation of Satan no longer prompt to evil, but perfection exists only in our imagination. When human beings receive holy flesh, they will not remain on the earth, but will be taken to heaven. While sin is forgiven in this life, its results are not now wholly removed. It is at his coming that Christ is to change our vile body, that is, unto his glorious body.
0: Dear walking ye, or say, say Satan, Tiasie, you know, or Kunu Bacoso, a denyame, any or no bonsam, any yay adasan, say, say, Ababa, we run Miss Wasiano. Now, yes, Christ, Ababa Giano, a dientem. 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
1: God's people delivered. Satan's host and wicked men will surround them and exult over them because there will seem to be no way of escape for them. But in the midst of their revelry and triumph, there is heard peal upon peal of the loudest thunder. The heavens have gathered blackness and are only illuminated by the blazing light and terrible glory from heaven, as God utters his voice from his holy habitation. The foundations of the earth shake. Buildings totter and fall with a terrible crash. The sea boils like a pot, and the whole earth is terrible commotion. The captivity of the righteous is turned, and with sweet and solemn whispering, they say to one another, "We are delivered. It is the voice of God." When the protection of human law shall be withdrawn from those who honor the law of God, there will be in different lands a simultaneous movement for their destruction. As the time appointed in the decree draws near, the people will conspire to root out the hated sect. It will be determined to strike in one night a decisive blow, which shall utterly silence the voice of dissent and reproof. The people of God, some in prison cells, some hidden in solitary retreat in the forest and the mountains, still plead for divine protection. Why in every portal companies of armed men, urged on by hosts of evil angels, are preparing for the work of death. With shouts of triumph, jeering, and imprecation, throngs of evil men are about to rush upon their prey when, lo, a dense blackness, deeper than the darkness of the night, falls upon the earth. It is at midnight that God manifests his power for the deliverance of his people. In the midst of the angry heavens is one clear space of indescribable glory. Whence comes the voice of God, like the sound of many waters, saying, "It is done." Revelation 16, verse 17. That voice shakes the heavens and the earth. The proudest city of the earth are laid low. The lordly places upon which God's great men have lavished their wealth in order to glorify themselves are crumbling to ruin before their eyes. Prison walls are rent asunder, and God's people who have been held in bondage for their faith are set free.
0: Or say, yes, Christo eba bejin and crop for Satan in a dumb aye abofu bonino. Any agencies are a manual for anyone now yet at the sama omu do omu ama Satan omu ye Satan yuma a big trap. I want to inform more so I want to inform where the dress on the bachelor said, Nay, and Pimbo had your nana. 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Where say any? 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
1: chapter 19 Christ's return, the seventh plague and the special resurrection. There is a mighty earthquake such as was not since men were upon the earth, so mighty an earthquake and so great. Revelation 16, 17 and 18. The firmament appears to open and shut. The glory of the throne of God the glory from the throne of God seems flashing through. The mountain shakes like a reed in the wind, and red rocks are scattered on every side. The whole earth caves and swells like the waves of wind. Its surface is breaking up. Its very foundation seems to be giving away. Mountain chains are sinking. Inhabited islands disappear. The seaports that have become like Sodom for wickedness are swallowed up by the angry waters. Grey hailstones, everyone about the weight of a talent, are doing their work of destruction. Graves are open, and many of them that sleep in the dust of the earth awake, some to everlasting life, and some to shame and everlasting contempt. Daniel chapter 12 verse 2. All who have died in the faith of the third angel's message come forth from the tomb glorified to hear God's covenant of peace with those who have kept his law. They also which pierced him, Revelation chapter 1 verse 7. Those that mocked and derided Christ's dying agonies and the most violent opposers of his truth and his people are raised to behold him in his glory and to see the honor placed upon the loyal and obedient.
2: O see Christ Jesus a sign ba ni maye atosu mienu a eye ni gie na ye nkwa gie na ye osebo ema onyame ma no na eda ni ye ajadutwa ani asetwe so de okan wo matu asempete aduonum sa da no be ye asese 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
1: God announces the time of Christ coming. Dark, heavy clouds came up and clashed against each other. The atmosphere parted and rolled back. Then when we could look up through the open space in Orion, whence came the voice of God? Soon we heard the voice of God, like many waters, which gave us the day and hour of Jesus' coming. The living saints, 144,000 in number, knew and understood the voice, while the wicked thought it was thunder and an earthquake.
2: O si, ebre bi beduru, o nyankopon ebe ka edaku a Yesu Kristo ye di ebe eba, Yesu Kristo wa sa si su ono, o si wo nim, abofo ono mpo nim, di ewa chure mwuma yise, onu wo nim ne debi beduru, ame nyanku poni na ye diebe, ati ya mse sada wese nwa ye diebe, oba. 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
1: as God outspoke the day and the hour of Jesus coming and delivered the everlasting covenant to his people. He spoke one sentence and then paused while the words was rolling through the earth. The Israel of God stood with their eyes fixed upward, listening to the words as they came from the mouth of Jehovah and rolled through the earth like peals of the loudest thunder. It was awfully solemn. At the end of every sentence, the saints shouted, "Glory, hallelujah." Their countenances were lighting up with the glory of God, and they shone with glory as did the face of Moses when he came down from Sinai. The wicked could not look upon them for the glory. And when never-ending blessing was pronounced on those who had honored God in keeping a Sabbath holy, there was a mighty shout of victory over the beast and over his image. I have not the slightest knowledge as to the time spoken by the voice of God. I heard the hour proclaimed, but had no remembrance of the hour after I came out of vision. Scenes of such thrilling, solemn interest passed before me as no language is adequate to describe. It was all a living reality to me. For close upon this scene appeared the great white cloud upon which was seated the Son of Man.
2: Ose, ebra eni ni betiemu aka edeko a Jesus Christo eba no. 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O mine can say there be a bew with baby cramp was in Moses can say me sro. Was he a free one mono? And Pimbo had the anana and woman in Beshrain. Now, when you're for quenching your dear by and fear woman in Bill. At some Moses, a brow called Jim Ransom Dunubai and was a free hole. Israel for to me and Renan in Bill, it did be our dear banker any moon, a catan and him, a copim say, O Coco Wuyan. 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
1: The terror of the lost. When the earth is reeling to and fro like a drunkard, when the heavens are shaken and the great day of the Lord has come, who shall be able to stand? One object they behold in trembling agony, from which they will try in vain to escape. Behold, it comes with clouds, and every eye shall see him. Revelation 1:7. The unsaved utter wild imprecation to damned nature. Their God, mountains and rocks fall on us and hide us from the face of him that sitteth on the throne. Revelation 6:16.
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1: when the voice of God turns the captivity of his people there is a terrible awakening of those who have lost all in the great conflict of life. The gain of a lifetime is swept away in a moment. The rich bemoan the destruction of their grand houses, the scattering of their gold and silver. The wicked are filled with regret, not because of their sinful neglect of God and their fellow men, but because God has conquered. They lament that the result is what it is, but they do not repent of their wickedness.
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1: Jesus descends in power and glory. Soon there appears in the east a small black cloud, about half the size of a man's hand. It is the cloud which surrounds the Savior, and which seems in the distance to be shrouded in darkness. The people of God know this to be the Son of Man. In solemn silence, they gaze upon it as it draws nearer the earth, becoming lighter and more glorious, until it is a great white cloud. Its base a glory like consuming fire, and above in the rainbow of the covenant, Jesus rides forth as a mighty conqueror. With anthems of celestial melody, the holy angels, a vast unnumbered throng, attended him on his way. The firmament seems filled with radiant forms, 10,000 times 10,000 and thousands of thousands. No human pen can portray the scene. No mortal mind is adequate to conceive its splendor. The King of Kings descends upon the cloud, wrapped in flaming fire. The heavens are rolled together as a scroll. The earth trembles before him, and every mountain and island is moved out of his place.
2: Oyi yi kire bi kire no a wo baaye no wantimi amfa ne pen kura anya de abai antwere wo se ha se so ebra yesu kristo betna na hi huwa no so na nyankonto betwa no ho ahia no we hunu ani ensa bibiti se 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
1: the reaction of those who pierced him those who have acted the most prominent part in the rejection and crucifixion of Christ come forth to see him as he is And those who have rejected Christ come up and see the saints glorified. And it is at that time that the saints are changed in a moment, in the twinkling of an eye, and are caught up to meet their Lord in the air. The very ones who placed upon him the purple robe and put the crown of thorns upon his brow and those who put the nails through his hands and feet look up to him and bewail. They remember how his love was lighted and his compassion abused. They think of how Barabbas, a murderer and a robber, was chosen in his stead. How Jesus was crowned with thorns and scourged and crucified. How in the hour of his agony on the cross, the priests and the rulers taunted him, saying, "Let him come down from the cross and we will believe him. He saved others himself. He saved others himself, he cannot save." All the insult and the despair offered to Christ, all the suffering caused to his disciples will be as fresh in their recollection as the satanic deeds were done. The voice which they heard so often, entreaty and persuasion, will again sound in their ears. Every tone of gracious solicitation will vibrate as distinctly in their ears as when the Savior spoke in the synagogues and on the streets. Then those who pierced him will call on the rocks and mountains to fall on them and hide them from the face of him that seated on the throne and from the wrath of the Lamb.
2: Or say, a bra, out here for a woman who was sorry, no. Sabra Corona, so Benyani, a cool who dwa. Omufa, yes, Christopher, almost some woo, yano. No, say, and near what did she was sorry, dame. Any bra was saying, I said, we are no so. Omuka saw a jaffo for intimidating, you know. I wonder what I did that could be with Jerusalem, I saw that I know I didn't answer. See, any sign, you mean, you never bow or mushroom. 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